Marty Robbins, the cowboy in the continental suit. It's coming up to 3:22, just ahead of Liv Wade from the IMC. Here's Sammy Kershaw and CIFM legendary country and more.

3:30, right on the button. Time now for your southern forecast. Beginning with the Dauphin Parkland region. For tonight, increasing cloudiness, 30% chance of showers overnight, low plus 3. For Saturday, a mix of sun and cloud, high 13, UV index 5 or moderate. Blood Vein, tonight a few clouds, increasing cloudiness before morning, low 0. Tomorrow, cloudy, 60% chance of flurries, changing to 60% chance of rain showers in the morning, high of 7, UV index 3 or moderate. Brandon Westman region, tonight a few clouds, increasing cloudiness overnight, low plus 2. Tomorrow, cloudy, becoming a mix of sun and cloud in the morning, high 17, UV index 5 or moderate. And City of Winnipeg, tonight a few clouds, low plus 1. Saturday, increasing cloudiness in the morning, high 16, UV index 4 or moderate. And that has been your Southern Manitoba weather forecast to 3:31. 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Shadazy are coming up next here on NCIFM.

0: Well, that jackpot for the Mini Looney Pot Bingo here on NCIFM is getting ever up there. $410,049 plus a dollar from every card that gets sold all week long. That's all province-wide. You could be winning that Saturday morning if you play Radio Bingo here on NCIFM. I'm Garth Hilderman. I won't be calling the bingo this weekend. Jordan Knight, she will be filling in, calling out those numbers that you could use to win big. Again, $410,049 plus a dollar from every card sold. That's the big prize, the consolation prize on the Diamond Game, $6,300. Our second chance blackout game, that has a prize of $1,900 if you get there in 49 or fewer, $1,500 if you need more than that. That's the consolation prize there. Get your cards, $3 for three to view, 10 a.m. Saturday. That's when you're playing bingo with Jordan Knight here on NCIFM. Bingo license number BI625.
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0: And CIFM, Chad Brownlee, Smoke in the Rain. Sawyer Brown, This Time, and Shadazy, I'm Taking the Wheel. 3:45 on the NCI Afternoon Drive. Up next, another look at the highways with the NCIFM Road Report. Right after Darren Jeffrey, NCIFM, Legendary Country, and more.
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1: 3:49. Time now to take another look at the highways with the NCIFM Road Report. The Road Report is sponsored by Great North GM in the Paw. Highway 280 from Split Lake area to Gillum via Kiosk, and from Gillum to Highway 290 is partly snow-packed. Highway 290 from Highway 280 to Limestone and Fox Lake First Nation is also partly

0: partly snow-packed. Highway 320 from 4.2 kilometers north of Highway 4 to 6.2 kilometers north of Highway 4. And Highway 320 from 6.2 kilometers north of Highway 4 to Nutley Creek Provincial Park are now reopened. These closures were due to flooding. These closures were located north of Selkirk, Manitoba. And for highway updates anytime, you may use a touch-tone phone and dial 511. You may also go online to manitoba511.ca or using your smartphone or tablet, manitoba.ca. Oh, also like to let you know that Highway 452 from Road 13 North to Road 12 North is still closed due to a motor vehicle collision. Taking a look at traffic for the city of Winnipeg, nothing new to report. If you see something that we should know about in traffic, give us a call at 204-788-1055. And that has been your road report on NCIFM. The road report has been a presentation of Great North GM in the Paw.
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0: It's 4 o'clock, time now for NCIFM News. The 4 o'clock news is brought to you by the Kinosiocipi Manisouan Agency. Water safety is very important this time of year. Always supervise your children around open water and teach them about the dangers of thin ice. A 23-year-old man from Lake Manitoba First Nation is dead in what RCMP are investigating as a homicide. Lundar RCMP received a missing person report on Thursday afternoon, just over an hour later. Police received information that the missing man may have suffered life-threatening injuries. First Nation safety officers, local RCMP, police dog services, and a drone operator searched the community. The man was found dead. Was found deceased in a wooded area shortly after 3:30 p.m. A 23-year-old man from the community has been arrested and remains in custody. The investigation is ongoing. And now from the National News Desk, here's Jason White.
1: Now this update from the Canadian Press. Health Canada has approved a Canadian generic version of Ozempic. The second approved version of semaglutide is made by Toronto-based drug maker Apotex. The injectable drug is approved for the once-weekly treatment of type 2 diabetes in adults, but it's also prescribed off-label for weight loss. Ottawa is hiking the maximum fine for airlines that repeatedly violate passengers' rights. Planned rule changes mean those airlines could face a maximum fine of $1 million. The federal government will contribute $9.8 million toward a national soccer training center. The money will go to Canada Soccer to help with the planning, design, and pre-construction. And labor activists worldwide are holding rallies and street protests today for May Day. It's a public holiday in many countries when workers' unions traditionally rally around wages, pensions, inequality, and broader political issues. From the Canadian Press, I'm Jason White.
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0: Time now for your northern forecast. Beginning with the Tops and Norman region for tonight, increasing cloudiness, 60% chance of rain showers or flurries late this evening and after midnight, then 60% chance of flurries overnight. Risk of freezing rain overnight, low minus one, wind chill minus three overnight for Saturday. Mainly cloudy, 60% chance of flurries, changing to 60% chance of rain showers in the morning. Risk of freezing rain early in the morning, a high of 6, wind chill minus 3 in the morning, UV index 3 or moderate. The Paw, OCN, and Flin Flon area. Tonight, increasing cloudiness, 60% chance of rain showers or flurries late this evening and overnight. Low plus one in the Paw, zero for Flin Flon. For tomorrow, for the Paw, cloudy with 60% chance of rain showers or flurries early in the morning, clearing in the morning, a high of 9, UV index 4 or moderate. For Flin Flon, tomorrow, a mix of sun and cloud, fog patches dissipating in the morning, high of 9, UV index 5 or moderate. Churchill, tonight partly cloudy, becoming cloudy this evening, 30% chance of flurries before morning, low minus 4, wind chill minus 12 overnight. Tomorrow, periods of snow amounts 2 to 4 centimeters, high of 0, wind chill minus 10 in the morning, UV index 1 or low. And Island Lake region, tonight a few clouds, low minus 3.

Wind chill -7 overnight. Tomorrow, increasing cloudiness. 30% chance of showers in the afternoon. High of 8. Wind chill -5 in the morning. UV index 4 or moderate. And that has been your Northern Manitoba weather forecast to 4:05. 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UCN, here you can. Coming up this hour, music from Dark Horse and Eagle Speaker from the best of the Indigenous Music Countdown. Also, Porter Wagner and Dolly Parton and Dara Worley kicks it all off next here on NCIFM Legendary Country and more.

0: Dark Horse and Eagle Speaker, Last Mountain Lake from the Best of the Indigenous Music Countdown and CIFM, Legendary Country and More, Porter Wagner and Dolly Parton before that, You and Me, Her and Him, and Daryl Worley kicking off the 4 o'clock hour on this Friday afternoon, May the 1st, with Awful Beautiful Life. A reminder, coming up tomorrow morning at 10 here on the NCIFM radio network, it's Manitoba's largest mini loony pot bingo, NCI's mini loony pot bingo, the Diamond Mini Loony Jackpot for tomorrow, May the 2nd, is $410,049. Diamond Consolation Prize, $6,300, and a blackout prize of $1,900 in 49 numbers or less. 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

Bern Gosden set him up, Joe. 4:23, just ahead of Art Napoleon from the Best of the IMC. 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

0: 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Dauphin, Parkland region. Tonight, clear, increasing cloudiness late this evening, then 30% chance of showers overnight, a low plus 3. For Saturday, cloudy, becoming a mix of sun and cloud in the morning, high 13, UV index 5 or moderate. Bloodvane, tonight clear, increasing cloudiness before morning, low 0. Tomorrow, mainly cloudy, 60% chance of flurries, changing to 60% chance of rain showers in the morning, high of 7, UV index 4 or moderate. Brandon, Westman region, tonight clear, increasing cloudiness overnight, low plus 2. Tomorrow, cloudy with 30% chance of showers in the morning, then a mix of sun and cloud, high 17, UV index 5 or moderate. And City of Winnipeg, tonight a few clouds, low plus 2. Saturday, increasing cloudiness, 30% chance of showers late in the morning and early afternoon, high 15, UV index 3 or moderate. And that has been your southern Manitoba weather forecast to 4:32. Your northern weather is coming up after the 5 o'clock news. 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

0: 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And Brooks and Dunn, along with Billy Gibbons of ZZ Top, Honky Tonk Stomp. 4:46 up next. Another look at the highways with the NCIFM Road Report right after Winnipeg's Eagle and Hawk. 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
2: 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Indian Scouts, yut day.

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1: 4:51. Time now to take another look at the highways with the NCIFM Road Report. Highway 280 from Split Lake area to Gillum via Kiosk, and from Gillum to Highway 290, partly snow-packed. Highway 290 from Highway 280 to Limestone and Fox Lake First Nation, also partly snow-packed. Highway 320 from 4.2 kilometers north of Highway 4 to 6.2 kilometers north of Highway 4, and Highway 320 from 6.2 kilometers north of Highway 4 to Netley Creek Provincial Park are now reopened. These closures were due to flooding. These closures were located north of Selkirk. Highway 452 from Road 13 North to Road 12 North is still closed due to a motor vehicle collision. Taking a look at traffic for the city of Winnipeg, Dunkirk, and St. Vital, MVC partially blocking intersection. Use caution traveling through and expect southbound delays. That's Dunkirk and St. Vital. If you see something that we should know about in traffic, give us a call at 204-788-1055. And that has been your Road Report on NCIFM.
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4: There's just something about this small town.

0: From the National Newsroom of the Canadian Press, I'm Jason White. Calgary police now confirm the man arrested yesterday in the deaths of two young children is their father. The 3-year-old girl and 5-year-old boy were found in an SUV yesterday morning. And Staff Sergeant Mark Ron says police have dealt with this family before.
1: On 4 instances, we have had attended their communal address in the past. No charges were

0: relayed out of any of those domestic investigations, but there were there was never any violence against the children.
1: Police allege the man picked up the children Wednesday afternoon from their mother's home for a visit, but they never returned. The father's now charged with first-degree murder. Prime Minister Mark Carney is rejecting the idea that Canada might use energy or critical minerals as leverage in upcoming U.S. trade talks.
2: As you can sense, I reject that characterization of its leverage. It's looking at, is it in our mutual interest to trade more? Where is it? And if it's not there, we have other options.
1: U.S. Trade Representative Jameson Greer warned against Canada leveraging its resources in discussions about renewing the Continental Free Trade Pact. A long-awaited public hearing into the 2015 police-involved death of a man has been delayed again until the fall. This delay is to give one of the seven Vancouver officers under investigation time to find a new lawyer. The Royal Conservatory of Music will launch an independent investigation into sexual abuse allegations against one of its most prominent teachers. The decision comes months after the first public accusation against Boris Berlin. He died in 2001 and taught with the Toronto-based school for more than 70 years. Canadian patients who are taking Ozempic now have two generic options to choose from. Health Canada has approved a version of semaglutide made by Toronto-based drug maker Apotex. The injectable medications are approved for treating type 2 diabetes in adults, but Ozempic is often prescribed off-label for weight loss. A lot of people without drug coverage have been eagerly awaiting generics because the brand name original can cost hundreds of dollars per month. The federal government plans to quadruple the maximum fine for airlines who repeatedly violate passengers' rights to $1 million.
3: Transport Minister Stephen McKinnon says fining airlines is a last resort, but the current system, the Canadian Transportation Agency, isn't working. The agency has a backlog of over 97,000 cases and ordered $1.4 million in fines last year to airlines that violated the air passenger protection regulations. The government has announced plans to outsource the air passenger complaints process to a third party in an attempt to clear the backlog. Naira Ahmed, The Canadian Press.
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5: 5:03. Time now for your northern forecast. Beginning with the Thompson-Norman region, tonight increasing cloudiness, 60% chance of rain showers or flurries late this evening and after midnight, then 60% chance of flurries overnight. Risk of freezing rain overnight, low minus one, wind chill minus three overnight. For Saturday, mainly cloudy, 60% chance of flurries, changing to 60% chance of rain showers in the morning. Risk of freezing rain early in the morning, high of six, wind chill minus three in the morning. UV index three or moderate. The Paw, OCN, and Flin Flon area. For the Paw, tonight increasing cloudiness, 60% chance of rain showers or flurries late this evening and overnight, low plus one. Tomorrow, cloudy with 60% chance of rain showers or flurries early in the morning, clearing near noon, high of nine, UV index four or moderate. For Flin Flon, tonight increasing cloudiness, 60% chance of rain showers or flurries, changing to 60% chance of flurries overnight. 60% chance of freezing rain over eastern sections overnight. Fog patches developing overnight, low zero. Tomorrow, a mix of sun and cloud. Fog patches dissipating in the morning, high nine. UV index five or moderate. Churchill, tonight partly cloudy, becoming cloudy this evening. 30% chance of flurries before morning. Low minus 4, wind chill minus 12 overnight. Tomorrow, periods of snow amounts 2 to 4 centimeters. High 0, wind chill minus 10 in the morning. UV index 1 or low. And Island Lake region, tonight, a few clouds. Low minus 3, wind chill minus 7 overnight. Tomorrow, increasing cloudiness. 30% chance of showers in the afternoon. High of 8. Wind chill minus 5 in the morning, UV index 4 or moderate. And

That has been your Northern Manitoba weather forecast. 2:05. Your southern weather is coming up at 5:30. Coming up this hour on the final hour of the Friday edition of the NCI Afternoon Drive Show. Music from George Jones and Tammy Wynette, as well as Howard Nepenak from the Best of the Indigenous Music Countdown. And Willie Nelson kicks it all off next here on NCIFM, Legendary Country, and more.

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Before Howard Napanak, we heard from George Jones and Tammy Wynette. We're going to try to get along.

0: And starting off the 5 o'clock hour on this late Friday afternoon, early Friday evening, was a guy who turned 93 earlier this week. Willie Nelson still moving to me. 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The draw will be on Saturday, May 30th at 10:45 a.m. right after the NCI Mini Looney Pot and Blacko Bingo. The grand prize winner gets 50% of the jackpot. The jackpot is now at $580. 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Lottery license number is LGCA-625-RF-48081. 5:16, Carl Thomas filling in on the NCI afternoon drive, in with you up until 6, and then coming up tonight from 6 to 10, it's Manitoba's biggest request show, Friends on Friday with Jordan Knight and Davey Gott. 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
1: The Spirit of Manitoba weather.
0: Here is your southern forecast, beginning with the Dauphin Parkland region. For tonight, clear, increasing cloud. Late this evening, then 30% chance of showers overnight. Low plus 3. For Saturday, cloudy, becoming a mix of sun and cloud in the morning. High 13, UV index 5 or moderate. Blood Vein, tonight, clear, increasing cloudiness before morning, low 0. Tomorrow, mainly cloudy, 60% chance of flurries, changing to 60% chance of rain showers in the morning. High 7, UV index 4 or moderate. Brandon, Westman region, tonight, clear, increasing cloud overnight, low plus 2. Tomorrow, cloudy with 30% chance of showers in the morning, then a mix of sun and cloud, high 17, UV index 5 or moderate. And city of Winnipeg, tonight, a few clouds, low plus 2. Saturday, increasing cloudiness, 30% chance of showers late in the morning and early afternoon, high 15, UV index 3 or moderate. And that has been your southern Manitoba weather forecast. 2:531.

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0: and CIFM Blue Rodeo. It could happen to you. Loretta Lynn, coal miner's daughter, and Clay Walker, you're beginning to get to me. Coming up to 542 up next, one last look this afternoon at the highways with the NCIFM Road Report. 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
1: 5:45, time now to take one last look this afternoon at the highways with the NCIFM Road Report. Highway 452 from Road 13 North to Road 12 North is now reopened. This closure was due to a motor vehicle collision. 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Taking a look at traffic for the city of Winnipeg, Dunkirk and St. Vitale, MVC has cleared

0: a Lagimodier and grassy stalled vehicle blocking the southbound median lane. Keep right to pass and expect southbound delays. And McPhillips approaching Story. MVC has cleared. All lanes are now open. No delays there. And that has been your road report on NCI-FM. Stay tuned. Coming up at 6, it's Friends on Friday with Jordan Knight and Davey Gott. Take care. Have yourself a good night. Talk to you later. Bye for now. Go Habs, go.
1: Well, that jackpot for the Mini Looney Pot Bingo here on NCIFM is getting ever up there. $410,049 plus a dollar from every card that gets sold all week long. That's all province-wide. You could be winning that Saturday morning if you play Radio Bingo here on NCIFM. I'm Garth Hilderman. I won't be calling the bingo this weekend. Jordan Knight, she will be filling in, calling out those numbers that you could use to win big. Again, $410,049 plus a dollar from every card sold. That's the big prize, the consolation prize on the Diamond Game, $6,300. Our second chance blackout game, that has a prize of $1,900 if you get there in 49 or fewer, $1,500 if you need more than that. That's the consolation prize there. 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Bingo license number BI625.
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1: Can't wait to see what kind of creative smooches we're going to get from you tonight. And with the warmer season coming up, we're out of shack up season and into what? Act up season? Is that right?
0: It's act up season, as we've been told.
1: Don't forget as well, NCI 50-50, that jackpot, $580, Jordan Knight. 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
0: Winner right now takes home $290. We're doing the draw Friday, May 29th. So you have like this entire month. And then that's the last day to get it. And then we're doing the draw the very next day, May 30th, right after bingo. So right after that bingo jackpot. Don't forget, you can also catch us up on Facebook. We go there once an hour. First round will happen at 6:40, and then 7:40, and then 8 o'clock. We go two times, 8:20 and 8:40, and then the last round of shout-outs from our Facebook page happen at 9:40.
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1: Anytime. You call us anytime. You are too much fun.
0: And Davey Gott.
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0: On NCIFM. Friends on Friday, Manitoba's number one request show with Jordan Knight.
1: So what song can we get on for you tonight? What's going to make you smile?
0: And Davey Gott.
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1: Priscilla, where are you calling from, girl?
3: I'm calling from Winnipeg.
1: Hey, welcome to the show. You're on FOF. What would you like to hear?
3: Can I hear Ernest Monia?
2: He's a good choice for a Friday night. Which one?
3: Brand New Day.
1: All right, we'll get it on for you. And what about your shout-outs?
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13: Amy, where are you calling from?
14: I'm calling from number 6 Highway, and I got an awesome request.
13: All right, let's hear it.
14: David Allen Cole, you don't have to call me darling.
15: Okay, why that one?
14: Well, because it's going on to all my ex-darlings. There's no smooches, there's no kisses. The only one that I'm smooching is my bills.
13: As in dollar bills?
14: Yeah.
15: Yeah.
14: I pay my taxes.
15: Cha-ching.
14: You know, I go to church, but I guess there's never going to be a man that's going to match me other than David Allen Cole. You don't have to call me darling.
13: It's going to be a little hard for David Allen Cole right now. Yeah, we'll get it on.
14: I'm glad.
13: And no shout-outs?
14: Oh, yes. I'd like to do a special shout-out to my cat. His name is Macoos Henry George. I always put a shout-out on the fan page. So, yes, my baby turned 2 years old. He's a Maine Coon. He is so handsome, and he costs me $120 a week to feed, so I also work for him.
15: Aww. Get all the smooches right there.
14: And that's all.
15: Okay.
13: All right, we got you. Have a great weekend.
14: Thank you.
13: You are so welcome. What's that cat eating for $120 a week?
16: Let's see, Maine.
13: That cat's eating good.
16: Whoa, that's a good looking
13: cat. Pretty cats. They are pretty cats. No doubt.
16: Worth it. Look at the personality on that. Heck, I want to be a cat for $120 a week.
13: 204. You left yourself wide open. I'm just going to throw out the numbers. 204-788-1055.

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2: Well, it was all that I could do.

Goodman wrote that song, and he told me it was the perfect country and western song. I wrote him back a letter and I told him it was not the perfect country and western song because he hadn't said anything at all about mama or trains or trucks or prison or getting drunk. Well, he sat down and wrote another verse to the song and he sent it to me, and after reading it, I realized that my friend had written the perfect country and western song, and I felt obliged to include it on this album. The last verse goes like this here.

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3: Hello there. Am I in there?
2: Yeah, welcome to the show. And where are you calling from in this big, beautiful world tonight?
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7: Hi, how's it going?
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9: Hello.
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9: And what is your name, girl?
10: I'm from Winnipeg, North End.
9: 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Hey, North End.
8: Hey, represent. My peeps.
9: And who are you? 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
7: Cheyenne and the family. 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
8: Who's everyone? What are their names? 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
7: Tyler, Alana, Elena, Theo, Jason, Adrian, Tyler Jr., Jada. We're all here celebrating.
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7: What do you want to hear? The birthday song from Roddy Millsap. Happy birthday.
9: Okay, we'll do that for you. And then can we get a big old Friends on Friday from all you guys all at once?
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2: 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Right now we're going to head over to our Facebook page because you've been commenting away on there. So you start us off, Scott.
3: We have Sheena May Cesarez. First shout out to the pizza hotline for not burning my pizza tonight. Shout out to the sisters Vanessa Montana, Naomi Chantel, and her brother Jesse Thompson, the boys Angelo, Diego, and Emilio. And have a great weekend, everybody.
2: Valerie Abagosis, shout out to Tia Hudson in Edmonton. Love you so much, baby, and miss you, XOXO.
3: We have Courtney McGilvery giving a shout out to the brother Shane McGilvery. Love you and miss you.
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3: Muriel Tannis shouting out Dad Ken and the family and all the friends, and hoping everybody enjoys this amazing good weekend.
2: Tilly Lauren Spence, I want to give a shout out to my baby boy, Jermaine Swampy, and his girlfriend, Kylie,

0: just had their first baby girl, Iris Ramona Ivory. 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I love you all. 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
1: Hey, lots of cake. 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
0: Candace Stranger Stevenson, yo. Can I get a shout out to myself? Happy birthday. Happy birthday, girl.
1: We got Denisha shouting out Corey Chabaloo. Thank you.
0: I love saying Chabaloo. That's a cute song. A cute name, Chabaloo.
1: Chabaloo.
0: Yeah.
1: Never heard that one before.
0: We've got T Shorty. Shout out to my mom, Rachel, my siblings, Jaron, Farron, Cushy, Renessa, and Janaya. My uncle D Mac, miss and love you, and the boys, Matt, Lou, J Bone, and my brother-in-law, Dalton.
1: We have another top fan here who is Mary Neckaway. They're shouting out the son, Cam. Love you and miss you, and to all the families trapping and hunting out there.
0: Shelly Bushy, I'd like to send a shout out to my friends and family listening out there. Have a good weekend, and I wish a big happy 7th birthday to my nephew, Damien, a.k.a. Stewie. Auntie loves you.
1: We also got Amy Joe Whale. Happy Friends on Friday. Shout out to the brother. Missed you and love you lots. And to all his bros and the sister-in-law, Brianna, and everyone else who's listening. Have a safe weekend from Georgia all the way from BC. Thank you guys so much.
0: Loretta Contois, shout out to everyone listening this evening. Shout out to you, Loretta.
1: We also have Sid Michaud sending a shout out to the new girlfriend, future baby mama, and congratulations on graduating, of course.
0: Ashley Armani, shout out to my sister JoJo Sinclair and my mom Flora Moore in Winnipeg, sending all my love from Ottawa.
1: Whoa.
0: Miss you, and I'll see you soon, fam, and sending hugs to all my nieces and my nephews.
1: All
0: and
1: right.
0: My nephew Kyrie.
1: Kyrie. Sorry. That's a cool name.
0: I like Kyrie. Lots of good names on there.
1: For real. Honestly, sometimes I feel like if you were to be a parent when you're looking for a name, you just go to Friends on Friday shoutouts.
0: Right.
1: You'll see all the names.
0: There are some cool names. Okay, if you want to get on the show and do a shout out and pick the music, 204-788-1055. Toll free, 1-877-624-8255. We're going to do another round of shout-outs right around 7:40.
1: Yeah, and the email as well, if you want to get your shout-outs in that way as well, it is friendsonfriday@ncifm.com.
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9: Friends on Friday, hi, who's this?
10: Oh my gosh, hi, Jordan.
9: Hey, Amy doll.
10: How is everybody's week so far?
11: Oh, having a lot of fun. I'm wondering what kind of smooches you have for your mans tonight.
9: Oh, yeah.
11: What do you want to play?
10: So the song that I want to request is Joy of My Life by John Fogerty.
9: Oh, good choice, yes.
10: I want to make a few shout-outs. So I want to shout-out to me and my husband's kids, Dyson and Justin Jr. His nickname is Montana. And to my cousin, Dana Sinclair. And my aunt, I think she's listening, Susie Q. Thomas, and my cousin Julie, and my cousin Clayton, and his partner, and all the kids. And I think my Uncle Buck is listening, too, and shout out to him, and to all the rest of my cousins and my family that are all listening, and to my wonderful, handsome husband, Justin James.
9: Like when you say it, you can just hear the smile in your voice.
11: It's a lucky man.
9: All right, pucker up, because you know you're wanting it. Three, two, one.
10: Oh, I love you, my handsome husband.
9: Yes, she does.
11: See, I told you we got some good smooches tonight.
9: All the time we get good smooches. This show is about you. It is your party, your smooches, whatever you want to hear. We'll get it on for you. And almost any genre.
11: Oh, yeah. We played some quite funny ones on here before.
9: You'll hear a little bit of everything on this show. You just never know what's going to be on your radio.
11: Legendary country and more.
9: That's where the and more comes in.
11: Yay!
9: All right, Joy of My Life, John Fogerty right here, Friends on Friday.